That was Justo Betancourt with Pa Bravo Yo. 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

4, 5, ignition.

Drop a little Mr. Scruff on you. Give it up to Get. And if you have any questions about anything I'm playing, or where I'm playing next, souldeluxe@radiophoenix.org. I'll get back at you. Always coming off another gig. I got a fashion show coming up, as well as my residencies. Also got to play at one of my favorite places in my neck of the woods. Got to drop some jazz, actually I dropped a little rap along with jazz, which is kind of fun. Soul disco, electronic, future soul, you know how we get down. And this is a little taste of what I did. And I would love to know where you're listening from and what time you're listening from, because this show airs all times of the day. Maybe you're just getting up, just getting off work during your lunch. Or maybe you're getting ready to go out, or you're heading home after the party. Let me know. This is Soul Deluxe.

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Hi, this is Cliff Cardinal from Cliff Cardinal and the Skylarks, and I can't believe we're finally here. But you are listening to The Mainstream on Native Voice One. Well, I'm a

investigation. Ooh, how sweet the sound. But laughter too is everywhere. Grave faces are not found.

Well, here's a song I wrote with John, and I'm so glad I did. It's called You Got Gold. That's about all I can say.

Lisen keinen Platz für Siege, Kriegminister gibt's nicht mehr. Und auch keine Düsenflieger, heute seh ich meine Runden. Seh die Welt in Trümmern liegen, haben Luftballon gefunden. Denk an

Right, that was Connie Dover with How Can I Live at the Top of the Mountain? And Mary Black before that with Still Dancing. This is Women in Music here on WTIP North Shore Community Radio. Up next, another Irish singer, Mairéad Brennan.

We heard Bing Crosby with the Song of the Fifth Marines, followed by There'll Be a Hot Time in the Town of Berlin. Singing bandleader Tony Pastor had a hit in 1945 that spent 15 weeks on the charts. It was an adaptation of a traditional sea shanty, dressed up for wartime America, bell-bottom trousers.

you sit under the apple tree of anyone else but me? Not till you see me, not until you see me marching home, home, home, home, sweet home. Don't go walking down Lover's Lane.